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And I called your name like an addicted to cocaine, cause all the stuff you'd rather blame. And I touched your face.

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1: Rumors spreading round in that Texas town about the shack outside the game. You know what I'm talking about. Just let me know if you wanna go to that whole mile on the range. 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